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1: Kick.
0: Come on. Stand up, that bitch.
1: Kick.
0: Oh, yeah.
1: Come on, stand it up, babe. Come on.
0: Now, look here.

Steely Dan from Asia, part of a mix of old and new goodies in that set. Opening up with the indie band Howdy, coming from Austin to Nashville to record their latest album, Big World, and the single off of that, Try, Try, Try, followed by the UK band Jungle, and the single off their latest album, Sunshine, called The Wave. And then back a few years to 2018 and the Aussie band Parcells with Lighten Up. Their ongoing collaboration with Daft Punk brought back the same groove in the big hit Get Lucky, Up All Night to Get Lucky, which was hugely popular a few years before that, featuring Pharrell Williams. And then continuing that same groove again from Lighten Up to Tighten Up, Archie Bell and the Drells. And that goes back to 1967. And that led us into the musical duo from London of Ned Frank and John Moody, and the title track from their third studio album, Chewing the Fat. And keeping that beat took us right into Steely Dan, I Got the News. The news here is that you are listening to The Revival, which airs on alternate Saturday evenings from 9 p.m. to midnight, right here at WCNI, coming to you at 90.9 FM and streaming over WCNIRadio.org, broadcasting from the campus of Connecticut College. We are just beginning to air our new fall schedule, so you will be listening to some great music from our new student DJs, as well as finding our veteran DJs back in their familiar time slots. One other thing I'd like to mention, unbeknownst to me as I was doing my show 2 weeks ago, was that Dana, who for 30 years did his Saturday morning Out of the Blues show, did his last show that day. And as a blues fan and someone who listened often, I'd like to just say thanks and much joy in all your future endeavors. From the new album by Tiny Habits, this is Someone You Love.

That's from the project called Glass Beams from the Indian-Australian multi-instrumentalist Rajan Silva and the title track off his EP, Mahal. We had Crying Bin and Leon Bridges before that with B-Side, and that was preceded by the Seattle band La Luz and Cicada off their Floating Features album. The English band Kula Shaker, I guess is the pronunciation, and going back to 1996 with Tattva from the album simply titled with the letter K, and before that, back to an early song by Traffic from 1967 and Paper Sun. Elephant Stone's new one, Asha, and the song we heard was Here Comes the Rising Sun. And opening us up, the pop band Tiny Habits from the new Keepers album and Someone You Love. This is WCNI New London. Happy to have you here tonight on College Radio, having fun with summer nights while they still last, and Dana and Alden.

That's Sabrina Malheros as we begin the next part of our journey down south. So from Brazil and her album Dreaming, that was Bobera. I Know You Know from Esperanza Spalding's Esperanza's album before that, and preceding that back to 1975 with the Brazilian jazz funk group Azimuth and Esperando Minha Vez, which translates to Waiting My Turn. From 1998, one of the greats, Marcos Valle and Freio Aerodinamico. And at the top, the jazz and indie music brothers Dana and Alden with Summer Nights from their latest, Papa's Boat. And now, the Hawaiian superstar Maui teaming up with reggae legend Kabaka Pyramid, and from Maoli's new one, MMO3, this is Clarity.

0: the weather. 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And together we are complete, darling.
1: That's cocoa tea. And that's from a group called Kes from Trinidad. We had Jay Boog before that, the reggae singer-songwriter with Waiting on the Rain. And then Jay Boog again, sitting in with Common Kings and Fiji on a song called No Other Love. And that was preceded by Chronix, the Jamaican reggae artist with Skank and Sweet off his 2017 debut album, Chronology. And we began the set with Naoli getting some clarity on his...

Dave's new MM03 album. We have been poking around various parts of the south of us, out on the islands and further down below the equator. So let's dig in a little bit more. And from Argentina, Milo J.

0: Yo soy Trono Niño, surrí de esta área. 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
1: From Argentina, Trueno. Getting some nice support there from Nikki, Nicole, Bizarrap, Tayo, and Tatul with something from his 2020 Atrevido album. And Mama Chula. We opened with Milo J and from La Vida Era Más Corta, we heard Recordé. Maria Becerra after that from last year's Quimera release and Pierdo la Cabeza. A couple of songs from the artistic project called Tobica followed with Chica Hippie and Sabor Tropical. Tobica is Tobias Nahuel Cialdiki, a 20-year-old Argentine singer-songwriter and musician from Villa Urquiza in Buenos Aires. Rosalía and The Weeknd sneaking into Argentina there and coming together with La Fama, Woz, and Natalia Lafourcade with their own collaboration, La Niebla, from a couple of years back, and Trueno, wrapping up the set. For the love of music, you are tuned in to WCNI New London. Can hear on the show we call The Revival, coming back to life after a stint in the early days of this station, and very happy to be doing so. We are heading into the final hour, and we will stay right here in Argentina with some of the greats, starting with Oscar Alemán and Para Mí Eres Divina.

That is Javier Malosetti, the Argentinian bassist, and his group La Colonia doing Cleany from 2020. Before that, Aaron Goldberg and Guillermo Klein with Moose the Mooch from about 2011. Dino Saluzzi, famous for his bandoneon, a variation of the accordion, and really taking us into the heart of Argentina with Alga Robera. And before that, Gato Barbieri, going back to his very early recordings, and that was from 1971, and El Arriero. Up top, Oscar Alemán, Para Mí Eres Divina. Let's wrap things up in this final set, venturing out of Argentina, but staying in South America, from Peru, Peru Jazz and Company, with Chincha Saudita.

Good morning. Thank you for tuning in to WCNI New London 90.9 FM. I'm Millie. You're listening to Across the Pond, where we'll be playing all British music for the next 3 hours or so. That there, kicking it off, was Ray with her sisters Amma and Absolutely singing Joy from Ray's most recent album, This Music May Contain Hope. And I thought it would be appropriate to play to kick it off, because the music video for that song came out this week. And it's a joyful song, hence the name, hence the title, Joy. And the music video, if you're ever down, honestly, watch that video. It will pick you right back up. It's just so heartwarming. Anyway, I could talk about Ray for ages. This show, I'm going to try kind of similar to what I did last week, if anyone listened, trying to do a lot of like more recent music that's coming out of Britain, some older stuff, but mostly from the last like 5 or 6 years, a lot from this year as well. So if that's what you like, you're in luck. If that's not what you like, maybe give it a go, and I'll switch up in the next few weeks. We'll throw it back a little bit, but anyway, we're gonna continue with some jungle. This song is called Come Back to Me, and it is the opening track from their latest album, Sunshine, which released in early September? Late August? I should know that. Say it with confidence. End of August. Come Back to Me by Jungle.

Jungle there, great song. Trying to bring the vibes, you know. Eases into the morning a bit later. We'll see. Okay. Next up, I'm going to play some Brooke Home. I played it last week. I'm not going to lie, a lot of the artists I'm playing this week, I may have played last week. I'm in very much a vibe, I think I said this last week, of kind of neo-soul, a bit of pop, a bit of R&B mixed in, you know. But yeah, very much soul, kind of British soul vibes. So Brooke Home is a big one. This is her latest single, and it's called Love Was Made of Stone. Hope you enjoy.

That there was Matilda Mann with The Fig Tree, her single that released in May for her album Kismet, which released last week. I need to give that a listen because I really love that song, so maybe I shouldn't admit to not have listened to it yet. Anyway, I have a tendency to ramble on this. I feel like because no one's in the room, it feels like it's just me and my thoughts, and I'm letting all my thoughts out, which maybe I shouldn't. Maybe isn't really the move for good radio, but we'll get better. We'll build it up. Anyway, before I forget to do one, just a little PSA from the New London Community Meal Centre. The New London Community Meal Centre has been serving free meals to the most vulnerable residents of our community since 1985. If you want a free, nutritious and delicious meal with no questions asked, you're welcome to join them at 12 Montauk Avenue in New London, Connecticut. On Monday through Friday, they serve lunch from 12 till 1 and dinner from 5 till 6. They serve lunch on the 3rd, 4th and 5th Saturdays of the month and dinner on Sundays. 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If you would like to volunteer, call Judy at 860-536-4784. Great. Okay. Next up, I'm going to play some Nectar Wood. This song released earlier this year as part of her EP, Naturally, and it's called Message to London.

traumatizing. But is this home uneven-minded? 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And it's strange, no matter how you change, I stay missing you.

Nectar Wood there. She has a lot of great stuff out. Highly recommend. Next, I feel like I can't talk about modern British soul, R&B, neo soul, whatever you want to call this, without mentioning Olivia Dean. She's got such an array of great music out, and her most recent album is getting all the praise it deserves. So I'm gonna play Baby Steps by Olivia Dean from her album The Art of Loving.

Olivia Dean there doing what she does very, very well, might I add. Okay. Shout out to Ella, who's just informed me she's listening. I very much appreciate you. I need to stop saying We might have one of her requests coming up soon. Anyway, before that, I'm going to play some Bieber Doobie. This song's called Memories. It was released a couple weeks ago for her fourth studio album, Pylon, which is coming out this Friday. She's not really the neo-soul kind of vibe I was talking about. She's very much like indie pop and alternative, but I thought it would be appropriate to play because me and a few friends just got tickets to see her in Connecticut in like a month. So I'm very excited about that. So this is Memories by Bieber Doobie.

Phoebe Dubie. I'm very excited for her album. As what I said, we have had a request. So, the request was a Rolling Stones song. It's gonna be different from the vibe of the rest of the show, but do you know what? It's a good request, so thank you, Ella. She gave me a whole album to pick from. And I may have played this song last week, I can't remember, but nonetheless, it's a great song. This is Beast of Burden by the Rolling Stones.

We'll play all the old stuff. We'll play Rolling Stones. We'll got Fleetwood Mac, Beatles, all the ones you love. Just let me know time and place. I probably should have just messaged you this rather than broadcasting it to everyone who's listening. Anyway, total switch up, back to the kind of soul, a bit more pop, modern stuff. I'm gonna play Amma next. She is, I mentioned it before, she was on the first song that I played this morning. She is Ray's sister, Ray's younger sister. And I discovered her when I went to see Ray earlier in the summer, and she was supporting. Ray had both her sisters supporting, which was really nice to see. And she was great. She had like such a stage presence. She seemed like such a genuine person, and I love a lot of her music too. So, yeah, she released an album called Middle Child earlier this year, and I'm gonna play Talking to Jesus from that album. Hope you enjoy.

You really don't realize how much swearing is in a song until you listen to the clean version. I probably should have thought about that before. But anyway, that was Sky Newman with Man of the House, which she released earlier this year as part of her second EP. And obviously, as I said right before, was Amma. I really love her vibe. I feel like she's got a bit of a SZA vibe going on, maybe a British version of her. I don't know. Anyway, yes, I've got another PSA for you from Connecticut Food Bank. 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I swear, I never mess those up. I think it's because Ella let me know that she was listening, so now I feel like I actually do have an audience. Anyway, I digress. Next up, I'm going to play Olympia Vitalis. This song is called Days, and it released this year as part of her EP, Lady.

Igor LeMay there with her single What You Waiting For, which released at the very start of this year as part of her second album Good Intentions, which then released in March. Next up, we've got Been a Minute by the London-based singers Lily Agnes and Gareth

0: Okay, that was Near Archives with Dance With Me Tonight, released on her second studio album. Released on her second studio album, Emotional Junglist, in July. We've got some visitors in the studio, and Ali, or DJ Lightning, is going to read out a quick PSA for us.
1: Amid discussion of vaccine schedule changes at the national level, the Connecticut Department of Public Health, DPH, is reaffirming its position that all newborns should receive a dose of the hepatitis B vaccine within 24 hours of delivery. Additionally, all children should complete the full vaccination series within 18 months, sponsored by the Connecticut Department of Public Health.
0: Thank you very much, Ali.
1: You're welcome.
0: Next up, we have Joseph with Think That I Don't Need Your Love.

That, in fact, was not Joseph with Think That I Don't Need Your Love. I introduced the wrong song. Very sorry about that. That was Warning Sign by Mika Miller, released in June on his album A Little Bit of Me. Next will be Think That I Don't Need Your Love by Joseph, the Scottish singer-songwriter.

0: Now we've got another PSA from this time from Una. Take it away.
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1: Oh, yes. For more information on how to volunteer, you can also follow them on Facebook and Instagram.
0: What was the website one more time? EastLimeGivingGarden.org. Head there for more information. Thank you, Una. You did so well. next up, we've got Messing Again by Delata.

That little run of songs there was Messing Again by De La Soul, 2025 release from the group that formed in London in 1994. Then we had Human by Green Tea and Sweetest Season by Yasmin Lacey, her single released in June. Next up, we've got Nia Smith with High from her 2026 album Payback is a Dog.

lit locations, whipping spaceships. There's no saving the ship from sailing. Distant neighbors were so close. Take me back when I get back home. Question, three dots got me looking at restaurants. Hence done, roses are red like my message was left on. Baker's dozen want my cake and cuz of course I wanna taste the sun. Maybe the grass would have been greener without this shade you're chucking. Maybe my heart would have been cleaner without you saging cupboards. Used to dance away the demons, now your evenings be

Next up, we've got Miracles by Salt, a group that has anonymous identities of the members, but Cleo Sol is highly suspected to be a member.

Brothers and Sisters There, by Nigerian-born, Edinburgh-based artist James Emmanuel. And next up we have Free by Joel Culpepper and Tom Mitch, from Joel Culpepper's 2023 EP, Happiness Is Only a Few Miles Away.

Are You Still a Friend by Gott Street Park with Flicka there. We're coming up to the final hour, so thank you for choosing WCNI New London 90.9 FM. And next up we're going to have Floette by Arlo Parks and John Glacier.

Arlo Parks with Floette, which she reworked to feature the London-based rapper, poet, and producer John Glacier for release last month. And now we've got Pip Millett with Love the Things You Do.

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Next, we've got some Joss Stone.

There we had Georgia Smith with Blue Lights, which samples Dizzy Rascal's 2007 song Sirens. Right before that, we had Tough by Nia Smith, her single released earlier this year in March. Right before that, we had Mary by Olive Jones, and then we had Jetlag by Joss Stone from her 2004 album Mind, Body and Soul. Before we continue, just another quick announcement. The National Do Not Call Registry is a free service created to stop unwanted sales calls. 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You will get an email with the link you need to click on within 72 hours of your registration. Next up, we're going to have some Sade. This song from her third album, Stronger Than Pride, which released in 1988, and it's called Turn My Back on You.

I always love to throw a bit of shardy in there. Yeah, so that was Turn My Back On You. Next, I'm going to play some Amy Winehouse. This is a song that I've been listening to a lot recently. It was recorded around the time she was developing her debut album, Frank, but it was released on Lioness Hidden Treasures, which was the album that came out after her death. And it's called Halftime.

Half Time by Amy Winehouse there, and next up we have Red Light by Baggy from their 2025 release on their EP of the same name.

Kokokoro. No, I always say that wrong. Express Your Love by Kokoroko. Quite a fun band name to say. That was their 2026 reworking of the 70s track originally recorded by The Sweet and Innocent. We've only got a few songs left now. And we're going to go for some Suki Waterhouse. And this track was released in June on her newest album, Loveland.

a recent release there from Suki Waterhouse, and I just love her, so I'm gonna play an older one now from 2017. It was released on her debut EP, and gained a load of popularity a few years later. This is Good Looking.

Suki Waterhouse there with Good Looking. Thank you for listening to my show. Thank you for tuning in to WCNI New London at 90.9 FM. 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

right, and cutting sticks off a little prematurely. That was an old cut from the 1970s. I'm going to be playing Seamus McMullen, Distant Roots. I did play him last week for anyone who was listening, and I got no complaints about it, so I'm playing it again. And this is someone I'm taking keyboard lessons from. The first thing he taught me, and he's going to teach me much more, I believe, is that chords, which you play on a, and I don't know why the auxiliary is not, that's weird. All right, I'll figure it out. What's the question? I wasn't sure, that you could move chords, I never thought about moving chords to, a piano. Now, anyone who's a piano player is going to say, oh, I'm not listening to this idiot anymore. But, you know, I'm not a piano player. I'm a trumpet player. You can't do chords on a trumpet. Three keys, you can't do it. But on a keyboard or piano, you can. Just skip a note, and you've got your chord. And put enough of them together, and you've actually got some simple songs. Anyway, that's Seamus. But I'm gonna insert him into our handy dandy disc 2. Anyone out there that wants to be a DJ can enjoy these pieces of equipment. They're handy dandy. So let's get started with that one, and I'll be back later.

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Turning it back over to Seamus. He should be on for maybe another 20 minutes, and then I may switch to some older music for a little while, and we'll see.

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And we've been listening to Gordon Kreplin on guitar, playing from his album Bach in Brazil. I'll see if I can look up any more information about it. It's just music I've enjoyed over the years. It's a different way to enjoy classical music. So I'm going to return to Gordon Kreplin and see where I go from there. I have about 70 minutes left in my show. And I'll let Gordon take the next 30 minutes or so. I will cut in for a station identity.

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stones. And good morning, New London. You are tuned in to WCNI New London. That would be 90.9 on your FM dial. And it's Sunday morning. That means it's time for the sound job. 6 to 9 a.m. every Sunday here at WCNI. My name is SJ, and I'll be your guide through the next 3 hours today. Music by women only, and I'll be back with you in about a half hour.

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Okay, it's 6:34 or so in the morning, and it is Sunday, and you are tuned into WCNI. That means it's the sound job playing from your radio or your computer this morning. Music by Women Only. My name is SJ. I do this every Sunday morning, 6 to 9 a.m., and I'm happy to do it. About a half an hour ago, I started out as usual with the Eurythmics' Brand New Day, and that was from Savage, released back in 1987. Ronnie Arbo and Daisy Mayhem after that with I Get the Blues When It Rains, a fun little swingy tune from 2014's Cocktail Swing. And I just thought I would talk a minute about Ronnie Arbo because I was in Middletown over the weekend, Friday night, and that's where they are from, or she is from, and Daisy Mayhem as well, the entire band. It's just, they're just so great. I thought maybe I would talk about their incisive songwriting, their lockstep harmonies, their lush arrangement with stylish, unexpected choices. They've always been a standard bearer among string bands who stretch the boundaries of American roots music. Arbo's blessed with an unmistakable voice, both light and sultry, with a hint of tremolo and smoke. And her singing and fiddling pulls from old-time blues and swing. Anand Nayak's electric acoustic guitar style mixes folk, blues, and rock. Bassist Andrew Kenzie doubles on clawhammer banjo. And drummer Scott Kessel is just a marvel. He plays a homemade kit of wooden boxes, tin cans, caulk tubes, tambourines, all arising from the confines of a vinyl suitcase. And he lovingly calls that kit the Drumship Ship Enterprise. Really great. They've collaborated with everybody and covered everybody from Leonard Cohen to Bruce Springsteen. They've played with the Pretenders, and their originals are just amazing. Can't say enough about Ronnie Arbo and Daisy Mayhem, and I've talked enough. So after that, I played Josie Cruiser from I Hope. That was a cut called I Hope It Doesn't Rain Today, and that's from a release called As Is, released back in 2006. Sierra Farrell after that with At the End of the Rainbow from 2021's Long Time Coming, followed by Nico Case, Buckets of Rain, from a CD she put out in 2006, Live from Austin, Texas. Peggy Lee after that with Come Rain or Come Shine, released back in 1963. Bonnie Raitt with Cry Like a Rainstorm from Taking My Time, released back in 1973. Jennifer Warnes with Famous Blue Raincoat, which was the title cut to her wonderful CD back in 1986, covering the songs of Leonard Cohen. And then I ended the set with Here Comes the Rain Again, the Eurythmics, 1983's Touch. Remembering where I was when I first heard that song, but that's a whole nother story. And I'm just going to get back to music here. There's kind of a weather theme today. It's loose. That was all about rain. I think it's all about sunshine in the next set, but give me a call if you've got something, you know, kind of appropriate. Oh, hell, it doesn't need to be appropriate.

And good morning, folks. It's 7 o'clock on this fine Sunday morning. This is WCNI New London. 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And this is SJ with the Sound Job, music by women only. This happens every Sunday morning, whether you want it to or not, buckaroos. About a half an hour ago, I started out with Beth Gibbons, Beyond the Sun, from 2024's Lives Outgrown. The Bangles after that with Anna Lee, Sweetheart of the Sun, from a 2011 release called Sweetheart of the Sun. There you go. The Supremes with Automatically Sunshine. That was the single version of that released back in 1972. What a good song. Renaissance, also another good song, with Carpet of the Sun from 1973's Ashes Are Burning. Lucinda Williams followed that with Big Red Sun Blues from 2015's self-titled release called Lucinda Williams. She's a fascinating character as well and comes from a really amazing family. Her mother was a concert pianist and was not able to follow her dreams to be, a musician because she had struggles with mental illness, schizophrenia and depression. And so she divorced her husband early on, and Lucinda was granted full custody to live with her father, who was the poet laureate of Texas. So she comes from a very talented and literary family. And just a side note, she won a Grammy some years ago for Passionate Kisses for being the songwriter. Actually, Mary Chapin Carpenter had the hit with it. But Lucinda Williams was invited to go to the Grammys, and she wouldn't go because she was not sure what she would wear. She got all panic-stricken about her clothing. And also, it was expensive, so she didn't go. But anyway, that's Lucinda Williams. After that, two sisters from Georgia, Rising Appalachia, they call themselves. That was Ain't No Sunshine from Evolutions in Sound, put out back in 2008. And I ended the set with Eleni Mandel, Sun's Always Shining in Rome, from 2004's Afternoon. And behind me, yep, Mission Impossible from the Royal Philharmonic Concert Orchestra. Got to announce that occasionally. I'm going to get back to music here. If you've got a request today, give me a call, 439-2850, 439-2851. I'm going to continue with more songs about sun because I'm not particularly sunny today, hoping to lift my mood a little bit. Enjoy. Enjoy.

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That's when we kiss and kiss and kiss and we kiss more. Don't ask how many times we kiss at a time like this. Who keeps going?

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It's about 7:30, and you are tuned in to WCNI New London. My name is SJ, and I'm with you until 9 o'clock this morning, 6 to 9 a.m. every Sunday morning, in fact, with The Sound Job, music by women only. And about a half an hour ago, I started out with a bunch of sunshine and sun-type songs. My second set of that, actually, of sunshine stuff. Kelly Bosch began the set with Golden in the Sun, and that's from 2026's release of the same name. Loie Nelson after that with East of the Sun from 1990's Venus Kissed the Moon. The Be Good Tanyas with House of the Rising Sun from 2003's Chinatown. I just want to say that the Be Good Tanyas have a fairly interesting history as well. They kind of met by accident through seasonal tree planting jobs in the Canadian wilderness. They did that for a while. Bandmates Samantha Parton and Frazee Ford, they started the band up there. When they returned to Vancouver and officially formed the group alongside Trish Klein and Jolie Holland, who also has a very stellar career in music herself. Their very first regular gig was busking weekly at a local thrift store, and they got paid with clothes. And later, they busked outside the Lilith Fair Festival up there, the first one in Massachusetts, and they walked away with a lot more pot than hard cash, they said. And I just want to say, despite the band name, there is no one in the band named Tanya. They took the moniker from an obscure song called Be Good Tanya by their friend, folk musician Obo Martin. And interestingly enough, original member Jolie Holland considered herself the original Tanya for some reason and actually asked the remaining members to change the band name when she quit right before their debut album, Blue Horses, was released. The band declined to do that. I don't know what her deal was, but maybe I'll follow up on that at some point and find out what kind of little dust-up there was about the band name as far as Jolie Holland was concerned. But, you know, right now, kind of, who cares? I'm going to go into some music about wintertime, and because that's coming up, right? It's almost here, folks.

And I'm back. 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And don't just stream the radio shows if you get to our website, WCNIRadio.org, because it's full of all sorts of interesting information, and there's swag to buy as well, so... So Bill's got something to say about that out there. I don't know if you all can hear it, but Bill is with me today, Dog DJ Bill. And we started out the last half hour or so with Zoe Lewis, Snow from the Sound of Wings, released back in 2016. The Therapy Sisters after that with The Littlest Snowflake, and it was on a Christmas album, Codependent Christmas. That was released back in 1998, but, you know... It was all about a little wet, cold snowflake dying in the gutter, so I had to play it because I was playing winter song. You get it, right? Okay. Christmas is just around the corner, too. Isn't that interesting? Well, the Be Good Tanyas after that with Rain and Snow from 2001's Blue Horse. Sam Phillips with Cold Dark Night from, that was the title cut to her 2019 release on Little Box Recordings. Nancy Griffith after that with Shaking Out the Snow. Also from Clock Without Hands, released back in 2001. Anne McHugh with Spring Cleaning in the Wintertime from Blue Sky Thinking, released in 2015. Texas with Winter's End from 1993's Rick's Road. Squirrel Nut Zippers with Winter Weather, and that was also off a Christmas release back in 1998 called Christmas Caravan. But it was all about the winter weather, so what the heck. Shelby Lynn and Allison Moore then followed that and ended the set with The Color of a Cloudy Day from 2017's Not Dark Yet. I'm just going to start out with more music because I've got it queued up, so why not? I've got about an hour left. If you want to make a request this morning, the numbers are 439-2850, 439-2851. I'd be happy to hear from you.

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And it's about 8:30. This has been The Sound Job, just 30 minutes left in my show. The Sound Job, of course, happens every Sunday morning, 6 to 9 a.m., right here at WCNI. Music by Women Only, with me, SJ, and Dog DJ Bill. And about a half an hour ago, I started out with Dar Williams, The End of Summer was the name of that. And that's because we're coming to the end of summer, right? That was from a 1997 release of the same thing, End of Summer. Deanna Bogart with Hot Fun in the Summertime from Just a Wish Away, released back in 2014. Louise Taylor with Last Days of Summer from 1997's Ride. Roseanne Cash, The Summer I Read Colette. That was very literary. In fact, she was writing and singing demos in the mid-90s about literature and her experiences reading things. They were released on a 10-song demo, that's what it was called, back in 1996. Sonia and Disappear Fear after that was Summer in December from 2000's Me Too. And then you can't play songs about summer, right, without playing Patti Smith, Summer Cannibals from 1996's Gone Again. I'm just going to get back to music here, about a half an hour left in my show, and I don't know what I've got queued up. I'll be just as surprised as you are.

right then, it's about 3 minutes till 9 o'clock. You are tuned into WCNI New London. That would be 90.9 on your FM dial. And this has been The Sound Job, but The Sound Job, alas, is coming to an end, folks. You do want to make sure you stay tuned until noon, though, because Seldom Seen is up next with The Skillet. The Skillet. I've got it right every time now. But let me tell you what I played in the last half hour. I started out with Season of the Witch. That was Lana Del Rey. Really killer version of that song, man. The Therapy Sisters after that with Weather from Off the Wall and On the Road, released back in 2010. Chris Delmhorst with Weather Vane. That was from 2003's Songs for a Hurricane. Ellie Hoyt after that with Four Seasons in One Day. That just kicked butt, man. That jazzy tune and that drum solo, that was really excellent. That was from a self-titled CD that she put out in 2010. KT Tunstall after that with Under the Weather from 2004's Eye to the Telescope. And Andrea Zahn with Weather With You from 2003's Love Goes On. And of course, Four Seasons in One Day and Weather With You what's the name of the band? I can't remember right now. Darn it, I can't remember, but a good one and one of my favorites. I'm just spacing it out. I might as well just get out of here. So as usual, I'm going to leave you all with the usual. Take it away, girls.

Yeah, bye-bye, New London. This is SJ signing off. But I'll be back again with you bright and early next Sunday morning at 6 a.m. with 3 more hours of the sound job. Until then, y'all have a real good time. Bye-bye.

Good morning, everybody. You're listening to WCNI New London, broadcasting from the beautiful campus of Connecticut College. And this is Seldom Seen with The Skillet.

0: All right, you just heard Mr. Lee Fields with the Expressions from the LP Faithful Man and their cover of the Rolling Stones' Moonlight Mile, a track that originally was the final track on Sticky Fingers, and does a great job with it. I never thought anybody would cover that song, but, you know, he really does it justice. Before Lee Fields, we heard The Temptations from the compilation Psychedelic Soul, and the track was called Masterpiece. Before that, Kashmir Stage Band, Texas Thunder Soul with Ain't No Sunshine. I thought that was pretty apropos for today. And before that, talk about apropos, we heard Chiggy Otis from the compilation Inspiration Information with Rainy Day. And we kicked it off on the skillet with Little Beaver from his LP Black Rhapsody with Never Can Say Goodbye, written by Willie Hutch and actually made famous by the Jackson 5. On a completely different note,
1: Forgotten Felines is a no-kill cat shelter in Westbrook, Connecticut, run entirely by volunteers. 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If you're interested, you can call the volunteer line at 860-699-1347. Again, that number is 860-699-1347.

0: All right, Harold Melvin and the Blue Notes featuring Mr. Teddy Pendergrass with If You Don't Know Me By Now, regular chestnut around here. And before Harold Melvin and the Blue Notes, you heard Love Unlimited with Walking in the Rain, Ms. Lynn Williams with Don't Be Surprised, and the vocal duo Them Two with Am I a Good Man. Okay, Nick, you got a little PSA for us?
1: Yes, I do. 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

0: Right, you just heard a track from the Meters' first LP, their self-titled debut, with a Stormy. And before that, Motown's the greatest group, in my opinion, the Four Tops, with Loving You Is Sweeter Than Ever. Before that, 94 East, all the way from Minneapolis, Minnesota, Prince Rogers Nelson first band, okay, was Better Than You Think. Before that, from the Windy City of Chicago, we heard a couple tracks from the Nickel and Penny label. Both tracks recorded in 1971. We heard Jerry Towns with Three Sides to a Triangle. And, of course, Little Ben and the Cheers with I'm Not Ready to Settle Down. All right, on a different note.
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0: All right, the Barkays from their LP, Got a Groove with If This World Was Mine, actually written by Mr. Marvin Gaye. Before that, we heard The Mist with the track Girl in the Window. Before The Mist, we heard Shades of Brown with How Could You Love Him? And we heard Cindy and the Playmates with A Portrait of God's Love. And we started that set with a little something by New World Music called Intellectual Thinking. All right, on a different note.
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0: the marvelous Marva Whitney from the compilation Uptown Down South with Don't Let Our Love Fade Away. And before Marva Whitney, we heard a little something by Big Chief from their LP Mac Avenue Skull Game number 3. And we also heard a track by Chicago's finest funk band, Pieces of Peace, with A Ceasefire. Before that, I got a little Mozart in. Little Requiem by Mozart, because, you know, he's pretty funky. And so, before the funky Mozart, we heard Mickey and the Soul Generation from the ever-popular compilation, well, at least popular on the skillet, Iron Leg, with the track Soulful Sickness. Before that, all the way from Los Angeles, California, from the compilation Strange Things, recorded in 1974, we heard The Dead Don't Die Alive by The Forthcoming. Okay, on a completely different note.
1: 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And on another different note, the weather today is so far not so great. But believe it or not, might see the sun come out around 5 o'clock later tonight. Tomorrow, another chance of rain. And Tuesday, Wednesday is the only break in the week for some sun. After that, it's going to rain for the eyes can see.
0: All right. So, when it starts out raining for the day, I want it to be like that all day.
1: Mm-hmm.
0: If it starts out sunny, I want it to be sunny all day.
1: Yep, it's gonna be
0: weird.
1: Like
0: at 5 o'clock, the sun comes out. It's nice.
1: Yep.
0: Not cool, man.
1: Let's get the rain out now.
0: All right, so on a more musical note, I got a little something here queued up by Jimmy Hill. Jimmy Hill was 8 years old when he recorded this song. It's called Guessing Games. Enjoy.

Running Away from Love, Skip Mahoney and the Casuals, recorded in Nashville, Tennessee, of all places, for Excello Records, 1972. And before Skip Mahoney and the Casuals, we heard Jay Mitchell from the Grand Bahama Goombay compilation, Tighter and Tighter by Mr. Jay Mitchell. And before that, the Nat Turner Rebellion Band from Philly with McBride's Daughter from their LP Laugh to Keep from Crying. We heard Little Man, Leonard Little Man Keeley with You Got Me Believin'. And 8-year-old Jimmy Hall with Guessing Games. Both of those tracks from a Numero group, ABCs of Kid Soul. All right, you know, the Federal Trade Commission website contains a wealth of information to protect consumers from scams, such as Social Security scams, phone scams, phishing scams, and unemployment scams, as well as a host of other scams targeting consumers. To find out about these scams, how to protect yourself, or report a possible scam, visit the FTC website at www.ftc.gov. 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

Charles Bradley from his LP No Time for Dreaming with The Last Time We Said Goodbye. Before that, we heard the Boodles Band from their first LP with The Ghost Walk. Shirley Brown, Even If the Signs Are Wrong, I Still Love You. Also recorded in Nashville, Tennessee, XLO label, 1972. And of course, we heard The Counts from their LP. It's What's in the Groove That Counts, with Flies Over Watermelon. All right, everybody, this is Seldom Seen, with your Sunday morning skillet, and it's about 11:26 in the a.m. on this rainy Sunday. 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

The man from Macon, Georgia, Mr. Otis Redding, recording for Stax Records, 1966, I believe. And before Mr. Otis Redding, we heard Frankincense with Dancing in the Light. And Sam and the Soul Machine, Poke Bones and Rice. Before that, The Natural Fur, courtesy of Curtain Records with Things Will Be Better Tomorrow. From the Mac Avenue, the Mac soundtrack, Willie Hutch with I Choose You. And, of course, from the Black Caesar soundtrack, Mr. James Brown, the Godfather himself, with Blind Man Can See It. All right, everybody, got about 12 minutes left here. Want everybody have a great Sunday. Thanks for listening. And don't change that dial. We got more great music coming up here on WSCNI. So I want to close out today's show with a little something by Shiggy Otis. This is called Freedom Flight. Enjoy.

Alright, that was Reptilia by The Strokes. My computer randomly started not working, and I'm just gonna check one more time to see if I can get the aux cord to work, and if not, I'm just gonna play a couple more CDs. So, give me one second.

All right, that was Rocket Pop by Tripping Daisy. My computer has started to work, so I think I'll do a proper introduction. This is This It with Nicoletta. I'm going to play some Indian alt rock, and it's pretty rainy out today, so I think next I'm going to play something a bit softer with One More Last Time by Wednesday.

All right, that song was Fire by People in Planes. It's actually still playing because it has about 4 minutes of silence till the end. But I'm going to spare you guys of that, and I think I'm just going to end it here. I think you can probably tell from the vibe of music that I play that it's pretty slow because it's kind of a gloomy day out. But my mom has made a request for me to play the new Fontaines D.C. song, Marianne, so I'm going to play.

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I think their album is coming out in October, and I'm kind of excited for that. But, yeah. I think I'm going to play some PSAs now, and then we'll get back.

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realized all the songs I've been playing have pretty blue album covers. I don't know if it's because it's so rainy outside, but this next song I'm going to play also has a pretty blue album cover. It's Sand by Swamp.

Alright, guys, I kind of just realized that this song has a curse word and I cannot play it, and I'm glad I just realized that right now. So I'm going to play Song About a Son by Sweet Trip instead.

All right, that was Eat More by Avlov. I feel like I really love a song with like a really long ending. I feel like there's nothing better than that. And then like the drums will get louder and it gets more intense. But you're listening to WCNI New London, and now I'm going to play Feeling Yourself by Disintegrate by the Flaming Lips.

All right, guys, I don't know about you, but I'm kind of getting sleepy. I feel like I should play something a little bit more upbeat. So I think this song's been stuck in my head like all day. I think I'm going to play Sober to Death by Carsey Headrest.

0: Alright, that was Our Drive to the Sun / Can a Man Market by Tripping Daisy. I'm gonna play some PSAs now.
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0: Alright, I don't think this would be my show if I didn't play a little bit of Muse, so I'm going to play Newborn now.

That was Orange Peeler by Horse Jumper of Love. You're listening to WCNI New London. I think it's funny how I listened to that song so much on my first semester of school, and now, like, the second I listen to it, I'm immediately transported back to that. It's, like, so funny how a song can do that. But now I'm going to play She's Leaving You by MJ Lenderman.

0: That was so sick of with it by Helvetia. I think I definitely pronounced that wrong. But I think I'm gonna play some PSAs now and then yeah.
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0: She found herself bored to tears. She realized if she wanted conversation, she's out of luck for 3 more years.

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0: The Fix, and one thing leads to another, and good afternoon and welcome to yet another edition of the Old Wave Show. My name is Rick Wrigley. I play rock and roll. Today I am playing 80s rock and roll. The music that was playing, in fact, that song was from 1983, the year I started doing the Old Wave Show here on WCNI. So we started the set out, as I always do with It Will Stand from The Showman. Play that fast thing one more time from Rockpile. Fear from Little Steven. And One Thing Leads to Another from The Fix. It is 3:15 right now.
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0: This is the Valley of Kings.

Look, I sat up in my crib and you didn't like that. So now I have to lie down flat on my back. Can't get out of this thing, I can't get out of here. But if you think I'm sleeping, oh no, that's all mistaken.

0: Katrina and the Waves and Walking on Sunshine. We started that set out with The Distance from the Valley of Kings, Radio Free Europe, a song I love for its completely nonsensical lyrics that sound good when they're sung. Not Yet Free from Jonathan Richman and the Modern Lovers, She's 60 plus 17 from the Stray Cats, a song that could not be a hit today. The House of Love from Joe Broadbury and the Standouts, Pop Tones from Public Image Limited, and Walking on Sunshine from Katrina and the Waves. It is 3:45 right now.
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0: And
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0: Sorry about that. Yes, this, you know this in the Dexys Midnight Runners.

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0: Yeah, John Mellencamp, who wisely chose his real name over the stage name of Johnny Cougar, at which he first made records, and that's one hell of a song. I think we started out with another hell of a song, Come On, Eileen, from Dexy's Midnight Runners, Emergency from 999, Amanda Ruth from Rank and File, Disorder from Joy Division, She Blinded Me with Science from Thomas Dolby, Hey Jack Kerouac from 10,000 Maniacs, I Will Dare from The Replacements, and Pink Houses from John Mellencamp. It is 4:16 right now.
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0: This is David Bowie.

0: Yeah, Prince and Dirty Mind. We started that set out with China Girl from David Bowie, Senses Working Overtime from XTC, Mind Bending Cutie Doll from the Villos. Just like starting over John Lennon and Yoko Ono, that song was still on the charts when he was gunned down. And that was the end of the 60s. Sexual Healing from Marvin Gaye, Fist Fight at the Beach from New London's Own Reducers, and Dirty Mind from Prince. It is 4:44 right now.
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0: This is Joe Jackson.

It is 4:56 in the afternoon, and you are tuned to WCNI New London, Ground Zero Radio from Connecticut College, and all for the love of music.

the Lords of the New Church and New Church. And we started that set out with One More Time from Joe Jackson. I Feel Love by Request from Lone Justice. Top of the Pops from the Smithereens, the Industrial Drums version. Halloween by Request from the Dream Syndicate. Superman from Massenet from Laurie Anderson. New Church from Lords of the New Church. It is 5:15 right now. And I've run out of recorded PSAs. 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

your pharaoh soon. Root from some cartoon. Things will be different there. The sun will rise from here.

Yeah, the Eurythmics and Missionary Man, we started that set out with Andy Warhol's Dead That I'm Not from E-I-E-I-O, Sonic Reducer from the Dead Boys, Rest in Peace, Cheetah Chrome, who died today, Sleeps with Angels from the Weigels, I Feel Speed from Love and Rockets, Elizabeth Montgomery's Face from The Embarrassment, Siren from Destroy All Monsters, Shadow Boy from Scruffy the Cat, Gone Daddy Gone from the Violent Femmes, and Missionary Man from the Eurythmics. It is 5:45 right now. 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And this is a much beloved song on CNI 40 years ago and still is.

Well, that is the nerves, and when you find out before that Come Dancing from the Kinks, Hong Kong Garden from Susie and the Banshees, and started out with Whole Wide World from Reckless Eric. That's going to do it for this excursion into the 80s. And coming up next week on the Old Wave next time on the Old Wave Show in 2 weeks, something completely different. And until then...

0: This is Bird Note. Let's talk about nests. Every spring, robins build their cup-shaped nests using grass and mud. Orioles weave a hanging sack. It takes a week or two. It's hard work, and yet, once the chicks fledge, mostly the structures won't be reused. Cliff swallows, on the other hand, will often reuse nests. They'll spend a week plastering their mud structure on a sheer cliff face, use it, and the next year, unless parasites have moved in before them, fix it up and they're good to go. Bigger birds, herons, hawks, or eagles, often reuse a nest for many years. One bald eagle pair in Vermilion, Ohio, reused the same nest for 34 years, adding branches each year until it weighed more than 2 tons. But Europe's migratory white storks get the award for best reuse. One nest site, still used in 1930, and likely seeing many repairs over the years, dated back to 1549. That's a continuous series of stork pairs nesting in one spot for 381 years. For Bird Note, I'm Michael Stein.
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Okay, I guess I should probably explain that one. That was called Charlie on the MTA, and that was referring to the Metropolitan Transit, or, yeah, the Massachusetts Transit Authority, because on September 1st in 1897, the first section of Boston's new subway system opened. And for a lot of people, once it really got going, it could be kind of confusing. As long as you were in a station that was only serviced by one of the lines, red, green, orange, or blue, you were okay. But when you get into downtown, you really had to pay attention to which train you were getting on, because a lot of the trains came into the same station, ran on the same tracks, and then diverged once they got out of the station. And apparently Charlie got on the train, didn't have the funding to get off the train, and was stuck, because in those days you paid to get on or paid to get off, whatever. He got on, but he couldn't get off, and he was stuck on the MTA for the longest time. And that song was really popular when I was living in Boston, oh God, way back in the early 1980s. And I just always think of it every September 1st. Anyway, a lot of things to celebrate or talk about or commemorate, whatever, this month. On September 2nd, Japan formally surrendered to the Allies. And September 4th, 140 people were injured by an anti-communist mob after attending a Paul Robeson concert in Peekskill, New York. And that just appalls me still to this day. They weren't protesting because he was black, although that had a lot to do with it, but they felt that he was a communist. And I think he had identified maybe with or had sympathies with the Communist Party. It's kind of never been really fully proven. September 10th is World Suicide Prevention Day. I've got some things about that. I've got a song about September 11th. I can't believe it was 25 years ago. Way back in 1977, on September 12th, Stephen Biko was killed in South Africa. Also, Johnny Cash died in 2012. On September 15th, 1963, a bomb exploded during a Sunday morning service in the 16th Street Baptist Church in Birmingham, Alabama, killing four young girls, Addie Mae Collins, Cynthia Wesley, Carol Robertson, and Carol Denise McNair. Also on September 16th, Victor Jara was killed in South America. And on the 17th of September in 1862, Battle of Antietam was fought, which was apparently remains the single bloodiest, well, the bloodiest single day in American history. The battle left 23,000 men killed or wounded in the fields, woods, and dirt roads, and it changed the course of the Civil War. And who won the Battle of Antietam? Apparently the Union won, but both sides experienced just massive, massive casualties, and it took a while to recover from that. Okay, also many, many birthdays this month. Angelina Presley on September 1st, Terrence Simeon on September 3rd, Al Stewart on the 5th, Buddy Miller on the 6th. He's got a new song on it. I've got one of those. Buddy Holly was born in 1938 on September 7th. September 8th is Amy Mann's birthday, Andy Stewart's and Ruby Bridges' birthday, and Otis Redding was born on September 9th. On the 19th, well, we'll get into that later when I'm on the second time this month. But anyway, in the meantime, lots of things. So the first chunk of this show is, the next two songs actually are two songs to commemorate suicide prevention, or to honor Suicide Prevention Month. I didn't realize that these songs were written by the artist for friends who had died by suicide. So the first one is called That Year, and that's by Brandi Carlile. The second one is James Taylor's Fire and Rain. Never realized what that song was about, but he wrote it to remember a childhood friend who had died by suicide. And then after that, a song for September 11th, a song about Stephen Biko. And also, today is Grandparents' Day. So I have a few songs about grandpas and grandmas, if you still have one. And then Birmingham Jail, and then, well, you'll hear the rest. Also, last night, or is it tonight, was the last night of Rosh Hashanah. Yom Kippur is the 20th and 21st of September, so I've got a song for that. And then the rest of the show is just kind of whatever struck my fancy. So if you have any questions, cares, concerns, comments, whatever, give me a call at 860-439-2850 or 860-439-2851. Here's Brandi Carlile.

Port Elizabeth, the prison. South Africa, the nation. Stephen Biko lay in shackles, though his hands and feet were swollen. In the close interrogation, he was beaten like the others. He was put

The man was clearly dying. He was naked, still they stowed him in the back of a Land Rover. Though a hospital was nearby, it was no part of the prison. So they took him to Pretoria, 700

no one on the journey who could help the man survive it. The medical equipment was just one bottle of water. When they reached Pretoria prison, they had no medical records with them, and they

Okay, that was Brandy Clark with She Smoked in the House. And this is in honor, of course, of Grandparents' Day, which is today. And that was, before that, Bill Staines gave us My Grandfather's Clock from his album One More River, from a guy named David Williams' Grandma from an album titled Chocolate Bar. John Prine did Grandpa Was a Carpenter, and that was from his album Souvenirs. Stephen Biko before that, done by John Close from Man's Inhumanity, The Man. Boy, that's a good title for an album. There Are No Words from Kitty Donahoe, written, I think, about 5 years after 9/11. That was from her album Northern Border. Fire and Rain from James Taylor from his debut album Sweet Baby James. That Year from Brandi Carlile from her album Give Up the Ghost. And I started off with Charlie on the MTA from John Fitz and the Salty Dogs from their album Campfire, the Greatest Camp Songs of All Time. You are, of course, oh, and I started off with my theme song, of course, Going Out West by Tom Waits from his album Bone Machine. You are listening to WCNI New London, 90.9 FM, broadcasting to you from Connecticut College. My name is Bridget. This is this week's version of Home on the Eclectic Range. Here's something to commemorate the four young girls killed at the bombing of the Birmingham jail. Some stuff from Victor Hara, a song from Yom Kippur, and then the Battle of Valiant of Antietam, excuse me, tongue isn't working tonight. Then the rest is just, I've discovered that Instagram is an interesting place to visit, and that's where I've been finding some absolutely incredible songs from artists that don't get airplay on popular radio, but they're there, and thank God they're on iTunes and I can download some of their things. So a couple songs about that as well. And then, yeah, that's pretty much it. Then we get into the birthday set later on. So here we go with Birmingham Jail, done by the Chatham County Lion from their album 4.

they point a finger and there is a mighty fist. There is a revolution. Might be in your backyard. Might be some place like Chile.

Okay, that was, oh wait, yeah, that was, I believe, Yom Kippur by Vanessa Fontana, The Hands of Victor Jara from Chuck Brodsky before that, and then a song by Victor Jara I will not even attempt to butcher because I do not speak Spanish, but he was well known in South America as a folk singer, and that's what got him into trouble with the politics down there, because of course folk music tends to be protest music. And he was taken away and summarily killed, unfortunately, kind of a martyr to the cause. Very creative man and a very good man. One more song, The Battle of Antietam, to go, and then you are listening to WCNI New London, 90.9 FM, broadcasting to you from Connecticut College. My name is Bridget. 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And as promised, here's the Battle of Antietam.

0: For almost 100 years, St. Joseph's Indian School has nurtured Native American children in mind, body, heart, and spirit, turning the spark in every child into a lifelong flame and a brighter future. 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

about the blood in the water. It is the blood of my brother. We both learned it didn't mean a thing. In the end, one was thicker than the other.

Okay, admittedly, that was a weird one. That was a song called Cocaine and Abel, and that was by a group called Amigo the Devil. I ran across them on Instagram. Apparently, they toured with the Dead South a couple of years ago, and I was kind of intrigued by both them and their music. But that one was definitely a little bit odder than I thought. Change of Heart before that from Margot Price and Sierra Farrell, from just a single that the two of them released. Things Have Changed from Bob Dylan from The Essential Bob Dylan. Blues Were in the Game, an old one from Jackson C. Frank from an album by the same name. Don't Let It Trouble Your Mind, Rhiannon Giddens from her album Tomorrow Is My Turn. The Final Trawl from Archie Fisher from People and Songs of the Sea. Keep Me in Your Heart from Warren Zevon from his album The Wind. Henry and Pearl from 34 North River, sung by Oliver Hazard. And I think I started off 20 Years from Barton Hollow from the Civil Wars, and then I started off with The Battle of Antietam from Jim Tyler from an album called The Bright Sunny South. Okay, that got caught up. All right, the rest of it, the next chunk for like the next at least 25 minutes or so, it's just eclectic stuff that I've run across. And if you have any questions, scares, concerns, comments, whatever, give me a call, 860-439-2850, 860-439-2851. The next one is it's performed by Tyler Childers, and it's a live version from a thing called Live on Red Barn Radio. But the song was written by Utah Phillips, and I've had known Utah for, oh my God, so many years. He was definitely one of my earliest influences, and I just love the man. He wrote the song basically as a reaction to losing a woman that he had really cared about, and he never recorded it, and he never sang it. He did it once that I know of. I only heard him do it live once. And that was at a folk festival where he workshopped the song. And after he finished, I mean, there was just stunned silence. It was such a cool song. A lot of other people have recorded it since. But for some reason, Utah never wanted to play it again. He never wanted to record it. So here is Tyler Childers' version doing Rock, Salt, and Nails.

Okay, that was Mildred Bailey with When That Man Is Dead and Gone from an old one called Ladies in Blue. Field and Forest before that from The Old North, and that was a song. Actually, that was a single, just titled the same thing. Stubborn Love from the Lumineers before that, from their album The Lumineers. I guess that was their debut album. The Patriot, done by Jackson Cavalier. Glenn Hanser did Lowly Deserter from Didn't He Ramble. The Road

0: From Amanda Ann Platt and the Honeycutters, and I started off with Rock, Salt, and Nails from Tyler Childers, a cover of a Bruce Utah Phillips song. 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You've got 1 hour and 1 minute left of this week's version of Home on the Eclectic Range. If you have any questions, scares, concerns, comments, whatever, give me a call, 860-439-2850. 860-439-2851. And the next one is going to be
1: Satan, your kingdom must come down.
0: Satan, your kingdom must come down.